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3: My apologies for interrupting the music. But the bills have to be paid. It's been a while to find the ad. 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

0: you're watching the game today. Let me know where you're watching it from, at home or out in a pub. 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
0: 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Number one girl.

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Coming up 5 minutes past the hour of nine. Look, Zaki is going to be taking over today for Mark Rovers.

be on tomorrow for midday. No independent, nothing of the sort. 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Got Rocky Robbins lined up for you.

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It's going to be my birthday show. It's actually on Tuesday. But I'm on this Sunday.

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Lot is kind of grooves. 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Reveal Bar and Food. Nice course. 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Kicks off at 8. And it's free entry, guys. 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

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Zachy's coming up after me.

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for the one and only Mark. You're here with Zaki, backtracking the last couple of tracks. K, Alexis Shelby, You, Bocus, Bad Girls, In Soul, Andy Goodwill playing right now. Big wave to the Phantom Freak. Big wave to the Shermanator. Big wave to Byron Boy. Big wave to Tash. Big wave to Alexandra. Big wave to Music Butterfly. Big wave to the Luke. Big wave to the Sammy.

0: We're going back to the old school. 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
1: A beautiful number. Damn Swindle, DJ Minx. Back to the old school before that, Rob Rhythm. Make it better. The Big Friendly, as we smile, the Saturday lands and the capitals. Well, gonna have fun. You're here with Zaki.
0: We're going back to the old
1: big wave to ADE.
0: We're going back to the old school.
1: Big wave to Phil B. Big wave to the Cornish crew.
0: We're going back to the old school.
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0: We're going back to the old school.
1: Big wave to Susie. Big wave to Dave the Ray. Keep those shouts coming in. Always lovely to hear from ya.
0: We're going back to the old school.
1: Whatever you're up to this Saturday, we're together and the smiles rise. 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

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We dance, we smile, give a helping hand to someone who needs it. 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

Odyssey, John Caffone on the button. Before that, Freddie and Hearn, Aquarius. Brothers and sisters, you're here with Zaki, Smiley Smiley, together.

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Playing right now. A white label. 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

side of Germany. Big wave to you. Big wave to the Genix. Big wave to the Mandy. Big wave to Disco Dave. Big wave to Alan. Big wave to the Sensei and the Daniel son. Covering for the one and only Mark this morning. You're here with Zaki. For those up to the Saturday madness already, whatever madness is yet at, if you're shopping, if you're at home, if you're getting ready for the football at work, or just laying around. Keep it point blank.

dance together. We smile together. We're a family. One love, one unity. I say it, brothers and sisters, together. Something from Clive from Accounts. I'll be waiting. Before that, Carlos Francesco, the flute song. Big wave to all of you guys from the Point Blank Radio family and Zachy.

number on Funky Jaw. Before that, White Elephant, Wild Elephant Day, a beautiful album. And before that, Ralph Session, a beautiful number. Everything. I do like saying beautiful, by the way.

Big wave to the Ukrainian fella. Big wave to the music by the fly. Big wave to the jazz. Big wave to the snatcher. Big wave to the Arias. Big wave to the crew. Scotty D, Inside Man, Lee XS.

where it needs to be. You're here with Zaki. And Zaki's here for another 2 hours. So let's have some fun. Let's dig in the crates. Let's tell a story. Let's

right now from Beautiful Number, Disco Disco, White Label, Jean Pape, Soi, We, Nochi, who was the one before, on Compact. You're here with Zaki.

goes out to Byron. Big wave goes out to Audrey, Lou, Lenny, Johnny Boy, Morgan. Big wave goes out to Gary J. Big wave goes out to Gary Spires. Big wave to the crew. Hope you're well. You're here with Zaki till 2 p.m. Covering for the Apollo and Mark this beautiful Saturday. Keep them coming in, guys. A 4-hour marathon right here on the Big Friendly. You're here with Zaki.

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a beautiful feeling. DJ Irv, just a little mellow. 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Let the music, let the energy guide you to the happy land, where we all need to be. 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

Groove, John Gavi, and before that, Kotla. You're here with Zaki, in for the one and only Apollo. We say happy Saturday to the capital. It's a baking one. A summer. It's scorching. You're here with Zaki on the Big Friendly Point Blank Radio.

0: That's a big tune for a Saturday there. 9.9, all of me for all of you. Bringing ourselves very nicely, almost perfectly to 1 o'clock today, halfway through the show. So give you a rundown of the rest of the day very shortly, but rest assured it is ram-packed with goodness right the way through till midnight time. I've had a message from Barzi telling me that on an England day, you're supposed to get on the sauce early, like 9 a.m. Weatherspoon style. I'll tell you what, those days are well behind me. If I started that now, I wouldn't make tea time, let alone a 10 o'clock kickoff.
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0: Tell you what, Saturday people, only 3 weeks to go until Margate. Really, really looking forward to that. If you got tickets, we'll see you down there. A huge amount of the Street Sounds crew will be all about. Right, this week saw the passing of the great Rodney Franklin. You'll most recognise him for the track The Groove. But I have to say, his version of this next track I find outstanding. Going to give it to you. Drop us a message if you can remember what TV theme tune this was.

absolutely loving his version of that. Rodney Franklin passed away this week. That's his version of the theme tune from Hill Street Blues. First one through the door on that one was Wayne Wilson. Well done, Wayne, on getting that one right. Yeah, quite a few of you guessed it as well. Do you remember that back in the day? Hey, be careful out there. You might have guessed this one was next because I pressed the wrong button. It's a bit of Kenny.

tell you what, we don't often play instrumentals, but when we do, we'll have some absolute crackers. Right, got to say a very good afternoon. Going out to Paul Tucker in Basingstoke. How you doing? Getting ready for a party this evening. They're celebrating. They've called it an RIP party for someone who's leaving their 20s and going into their 30s. I like that idea. It's quite funny. God, those were the days, weren't they? This next one's going out for you then, Paul. A bit of Quincy. Absolute cracking, Jack, this Razzmatazz. Got to say a very good Saturday afternoon as well. Going out to Morsey up there in Ipswich. Very sunny Ipswich indeed. Welcome aboard. Nice to have you locked on and listening. This is what Saturday is all about.

such a cracking tune. They're going out to Paul in Basingstoke. One of us down to Quincy Jones, of course, Razzmatazz. Keeping me busy today, people. I love that. Still got 45 minutes left on my clock before I leave you on a Saturday afternoon. As always, coming up after me, JT with the Saturday

Absolute tune, that one. Gary's Gang, Knock Me Out, playing that one especially for Paul. Sorry, Neil up in West Midlands. I'm looking at the wrong message there. He's enjoying the tunes today. I'm glad you're locked on and listening. Wonderful track, Knock Me Out. Right, let's give you a little rundown of the rest of the day here for you. Like I said, coming in after me, JT with the Saturday Vibe. He'll take you through till 4 o'clock this afternoon. Then our man Chaz Summers with the Throwback Show, taking you through from 4 till 6. 6 o'clock, it's Al B getting down on a Saturday night. Oh yeah, getting you in that groove on a Saturday evening. 8 to 10, Dave Pease. Dance Cruise, yeah, a bit of Dance Cruise with Dave Penny. You can, of course, catch Dave P on a Thursday morning breakfast. Me and Dave used to share Wednesdays, but we split up now. It was a mutual split. Dave now does Thursday morning breakfast 8 till 10. And you can catch me here every Wednesday morning 8 till 10 as well. Get to play a little bit of different stuff as well for that one, so join me for that. And finishing ourselves off on a Saturday, it's Barry B in the Master Mix, taking you right the way through up till midnight. Well, let's take ourselves a little trip back to the 70s, shall we? Got to say a very, very good afternoon going out to Bonnie DJ this afternoon. How you doing, sir? We did play some Stevie Wonder earlier, but I tell you what, this next one is so good. I've got to play this one especially for your lovely Jackie. So how we doing it, Saturday people? Street Sounds Radio Star.

sounding absolutely superb. It's a double Stevie show today. Wonderful. If You Really Love Me, playing out especially for Jackie today from Bonnie DJ. How you doing, Bonnie? Hope you're well, sir, as well. Looking forward to seeing you guys in Margate in a couple of weeks' time. Let's get funky.

love the Commodores. Sounding so good. Too hot to trot. Funky on a Saturday afternoon. Shout out to Neil and Mish. I love it when I get a request or a message through. I get a cryptic clue as to about what it might be. I have no idea what you're talking about there, but I'll have a think. We'll see what Mr. Google can come up with, shall we? Got to say a very good afternoon as well. Going out to Stephen Rose as well. Just had a message from them. Did they miss their shout out? They're working hard on a Saturday afternoon. You hadn't missed it. I just hadn't got around to it yet. I was saving it for when I drop a bit of Bruno. Definitely going to have ourselves a little Bruno Mars in the last half an hour today, because I'm going to see him next Saturday. I'm quite excited about that.

0: absolutely superb. Wonderful Rose Royce, of course, is it Love You're After? Bringing ourselves very nicely. 1:30 today. 30 minutes left on my clock before I hand over to JT for some Saturday vibes. Let's change that vibe just a little, shall we?
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lovely bit of Janet for you. What have you done for me lately? I mean, I know we're all getting on a bit, right? And most of the tunes we play are a good 40-odd years old. But it still amazes me how old this Janet Jackson song is. It feels like it's only about 10 years old, but it really isn't. Well, that says about how old I'm feeling. But anyway, doesn't matter. Saturday afternoon, Street Sounds Radio. Nolly B here on the Saturday Shuffle for you. It's, of course, a big Saturday today. England kicking off at 10 o'clock tonight. Another nerve-wracking 90 minutes to come our way, or 120. Or more, knowing England. We shall see how things get on later tonight. Anyway, let's keep things moving.

absolute classic banger there, Rocker's Revenge. Walking on Sunshine 1982 for that one. Just a couple of more shout outs. Very good afternoon going out to Dan up in Brum there. That one's coming out from Ian and Amanda. There you go. What's happening, Street Sounds? He says, well, we're having a cracking day. We're playing some beautiful tunes for you guys out there. That's what it's all about. Very good afternoon going out to Kitty. How you doing, Kitty? Nice to have you locked on and listening in. And I've got to say a very good afternoon as well going out to Mr. Wayne Wilson as well. And I know he loves a bit of this next tune. Just throw that in for you. JT, 20 minutes away. He's warming up. He's in Studio One. He's limbering up, doing his stretching exercises and all that good stuff. Drop you some big tunes.

loving that. People, they say, band, aka, of course, Joy, back to 1983 for that one. Going out especially for Mr. Wayne Wilson on this Saturday afternoon. Certainly, people, I've got to say a very, very good afternoon going out to the Walk Tall Level 4 crew. Walking out on their last day of college today as fully qualified counsellors. Congratulations to the Walk 4 Level 2. Well done to you guys, especially to my wife, as she's one of those. Absolute top work.

time of year when all the education starts coming to an end, doesn't it? And all the kids appear out of nowhere on holiday. 15 minutes left to go on my clock. I've got some change coming your way. We might have a bit of Midnight Star as well. But we have got to get into this gorgeous bit of change. This one's going out to Paul Mathis on this Saturday afternoon and his wife, Snufkin, I think that's right. I think I said that right. Love this. One of my favourite change tunes. 3 weeks, people. 3 weeks till Margate. Come on! Have you picked your outfits yet? Let's hope this weather continues. It's going to be scorchio by the sea.

What a banger. Well, that's for Snufkin today from Paul Mathis. There you go. Bit of change, you are a melody. Last orders from me then, 10 minutes on the clock. Saturday shuffling with Nolly B here. Big game day. Oh no, 10 o'clock tonight. By midnight, who knows what we'll be feeling. Gonna try and give you three more. Definitely gonna finish on a bit of Bruno today because I'm going to see him next Saturday. Don't know if I mentioned that or not.

wonderful Blue Feather. Let's Funk Tonight, 1981. Gonna shout out to Dan again. Dan, are you listening? He missed the last shout out I gave to him. So from Ian and Amanda, very good afternoon. Going out to Dan. There you go. Got to say as well, a very, very, very happy 65th birthday going out to Julie Deacon today. How you doing, Julie? And for your 39th wedding anniversary, 65 years old, and your wedding, you got married on your birthday. That takes a gamble, doesn't it? You know, if you'd split up like 30-odd years ago. Super, super congratulations to you guys then. Happy birthday to you. Happy wedding anniversary to you guys. The sun is shining. There was Charlotte. That was lots of love from Graham as well. So there you go. Locked on and listening to a bit of Street Sounds Radio. It's perfect, isn't it? It's just absolutely massive. Right, people. 6 minutes to go. 3 minutes of this. 3 minutes of Bruno. Then I'm handing over to JT.

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It's all there. Enjoy.

Sandy people, that's it from me then. I've got to say goodbye to you. As always, it's an absolute pleasure playing tunes for you here on a Saturday afternoon. Massive thanks to you all for your requests, your dedications, your shout-outs, everything. You've kept me really busy this afternoon. I love that. That's what it's all about. I shall be back here next Saturday, 12 till 2, live and direct. Of course, you can catch me Wednesday morning, 8 till 10, for the breakfast. Have a fantastic rest of your weekend. Have a great week ahead. Stay hydrated. 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

0: Big thanks to Noli B. Great show as ever. Catch him Wednesday morning and next Saturday. It's time for Saturday Vibes.
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0: 2 hours of feel-good tunes, Street Sounds classics coming your way.

Kicking the show off with some change. Again, big, big thanks to Noli B. Also, Steve Black and Andy and Tracy earlier on today. Big up to everyone locked on wherever you are. Thanks for joining us this afternoon. Hope you've had a good week. Hope you're enjoying the sunshine.

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You can message the studio with your app or email studio@streetsoundsradio.com. It's always great to hear from you. Let me know what you're doing this afternoon.

bit of freestyle with Lisa Lisa and Cult Jam. If you haven't seen the Lisa Lisa movie yet, it's well worth checking out. So coming up in the show, the classic album is SOS Fans 3 from 1982. We're getting to a couple of tracks from that. We've got the Philly Anthem, the old school banger, the Street Sounds tune of the week, and your Saturday night floor filler.

Got to send a shout out to Tracy, Emily and Martin chilling in the garden in Billericay this afternoon. Coming from Martin, wants to hear Hindsight and Small Change. No worries.

Hindsight and Small Change, 1986. Big up to Joey Whiffy, nice one, mate. Thank you for the message. I will dig out your tune for you, no worries. Conway Brothers and Turn It Up. Skidmark detailing in Manchester, locked on as well. Hope Manchester's nice and sunny this afternoon. Time to get into a track from this week's classic album from 1982, the SOS Band's Free album. We get into two tracks, one in the first hour and

you love those great funk, jazz funk, soul and disco classics of the 70s and 80s, roll back the carpet, put on your dancing shoes, and join me, Al B, for Get Down Saturday night from 6 o'clock. I'll delve in the vinyl vault and the archive attic to bring you those dance.

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You probably think you're pretty good at multitasking behind the wheel. I mean, you have to multitask to drive. So what's wrong with checking your phone? The thing is, your brain simply doesn't work. For quick reply, affects your concentration, and makes you less able to react to hazards. If you use a mobile phone while driving, you're 4 times more likely to crash. 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

0: 1982, the debut single from Loose Ends and In the Sky. Right after the ads, we're going to play another artist that's going to be performing at the Margaret Soul Weekender, but it's not an obvious one. So, yeah, stand by for that.
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0: This year, the Margate Soul Festival celebrates 25 years as the UK's premier soul weekender. 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

the only boogie tune that Janet Kay ever released, Eternally Grateful. And Janet will, of course, be appearing at the Market Soul Weekend alongside Carol Thompson on Sunday, the 2nd of August. They'll be part of Peter Honeygirl's Reggae Showcase, and I do believe that kicks off at 2 p.m. and goes until about 4 before the Street Sounds radio DJs bum rush the decks and start playing all the biggest tunes that are the soundtrack to your life.

0: this.
1: Doesn't get paid a lot, that. Steve Harvey. No, not the comedian and show host, but a guy from France, 1983, and Something Special, which was released here on London Records. And just before Steve, we played you Tony Rallo and the Midnight Band and Hold It On. I've got to quickly say hello to Francis Hughes, who messaged me during the week and asked me if I could play her a tune. Hey, Chance, on your show this Saturday, can you play Now That We Found Love? Now, you didn't say which version, because the original version was done in 1973 by the OJs, and then there was a brilliant version by Third World in 1978, and finally Heavy D and the Boys did their version in 1991. So I'll tell you what, I'm going to go with this version. Now!

0: especially for Francis Hughes, the absolutely brilliant Third World, 1978, released on Island Records, and Now That We Found Love.
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brilliant Bobby Thurston and Check Out the Groove. And this one, Captain Rap, Bad Times, I Can't Stand It. When I first heard that, I absolutely freaked out. That bass line was just so addictive. The only issue I had, though, was the quality of the audio on that vinyl was absolutely dreadful. And I think if you listen back, it still sounds dreadful. Nevertheless, it's a cracking tune.

Right, less than 15 minutes left before I hand you over to Al B with Get Down Saturday Night. So sadly, I have to say, last orders at the bar. And just a reminder of the other shows we have on after Al B from 8 till 10, my good friend Dave Penny with his brilliant Dance Groove show. And then Barry B, Master Mix Dance Party from 10 till midnight. No more Ben Liebren from midnight onwards. He has now left the station. Right, we continue. I've got a couple of more tunes in the bag, taking you back to 1981 on Polydor Records. The Best of British, Second Image, and Can't Keep Holding On.

And that's my lot. Thank you for keeping me company here on Street Sounds Radio for the last 2 hours. Stand by for Al B with Get Down Saturday night. I'll be back on Tuesday for my drive time show between 4 and 7. I'm going to leave you with classic Sybil. As always, you guys take care and most important, stay safe.

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And welcome to Get Down Saturday Night with me, Al B, on Street Sounds Radio. I'm here until 8 o'clock with another selection of all original 70s and 80s funk, jazz, funk, soul and disco. Before all that, let's say a big thanks to Chaz for another great show. He'll be back again on Tuesday with Drive Time. And the throwback show will be back again next week at 4 o'clock. Tonight I have 22 tracks, 13 from the 70s and 9 from the 80s, including the Average White Man, the Brothers Johnson, Eddie

live tonight after I was away last week, so I did a recording show. I was away with my good lady as we were celebrating her birthday and our wedding anniversary. And now, as I said, back live. So if you want to come and say hello, please do. The yellow button on the app or the website says message to studio. It gets through to me. Alternatively, you can private message me or use one of the Facebook group pages where I posted details of the show. As always, playing tunes you know, tunes you may not know, and tunes you may have forgotten about. So without further ado, let's get on with the music. Rick James.

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2: That'll teach me for knocking the stylus as I pressed the start button. It was queued up nice as well. Average White Man, Cut a Cake. And before this, the Strikers, Body Music. Get down Saturday night with me, I'll be Street Sounds Radio.

The Brothers Johnson from 1977 on A&M, Right on Time, from the album Right on Time. I'm going to say a few hellos to those of you that have messaged me so far. Esther and Gary over there in Slovenia. She says, come on, England, of course. Who we are? So, Jan and Jane over there in Nottingham, and Rob Maureen in North Devon. That's a lovely part of the world. Howard in Oz. Nick out in his orange truck. Now, Nick works for one of those recovery companies, you know, the orange ones, not the yellow ones. Jackie and the other Rob, Ray over there in New York. Ian, who's in the kitchen. Well, he's got the fridge door open while he's doing his tea. Jeremy as well. Good evening, Jeremy. Eddie Kendricks from 73. Keep on trucking. This is for Nick. Keep on.

Von Truggin, Eddie Kendricks. Eddie was a co-founder of The Temptations and was lead singer between 61 and 1971. And this was his first hit song as a solo artist. 1973. Produced by Frank Wilson. Do I love you? Indeed I do. You know the one.

0: message via message the studio button. Loving the tune. Thank you, Kim. This track was also featured in the film Saturday Night Fever.
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0: Frank Hooker, Positive People from 1980. This Feeling. Ohio Players before it with O-H-I-O. That was on Mercury from 1977. And now on Salsoul Records. From the album The Jammers. This is also the B-side to Be Mine Tonight. What Have You Got to Lose? Get down Saturday night with me. I'll be here on Street Signs Radio all the way until 8 o'clock. Let me swelter in here. Hope the fan isn't coming down the microphone, but I got on full belt.
1: Excuse me, lady. I have a word for you.

0: Julia and Company breaking down a sugar samba. Samba, even. All right, going to take a quick break. Back on the other side with a couple of disco tracks. Plus, I have tunes from the likes of MFSB, Lou Rolls, George Duke, Arthur Adams, a couple from the recently deceased Rodney Franklin, a Gene Chandler classic, and more. Going to take this quick break. Back on the other side after this.
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0: well into hour two of excuse me, Get Down Saturday Night with me, LB, on Street Sounds Radio. Kicked off with Voyager from East to West, 1977. This one, MFSB, To Be in Love, from 78, Philadelphia International Records. And sandwiched in between, First Choice, Armed and Extremely Dangerous, from 73. A couple of messages from the message to studio board. Jan and Jane, another message from them said, enjoying the tunes, not a bad one yet. Well, there's still 45 minutes to go yet, Jane. And Greg with Maria, enjoying the sunshine, and an old neighbour of mine, Caroline. When we were kids in the 70s, we used to play in the street, a load of us. Caroline was one of those kids with me. Yes, I am that old, really. 1970s. Sorry, Carolyn, giving your age away now. We had fun in those days, didn't we? No cars in the street. Just a load of kids running around.
1: Pardon me, do you have change for a quarter? I gotta make a phone call.
0: Lou Rawls.
1: Thank you. Oh, I hope this woman don't take me through no changes today, because I had a hard day today, man. You know, let me see what's happening to

roll. See you when I get there. From the album Unmistakably Lou, 1977, Philadelphia International. A couple there from Philly, MFSB and Lou Roll. Evening to Ray Kelly. How you doing, Ray? And I'll say good evening, good day, good morning, whatever the time of day is for the Mixcloud listeners, those that listen on catch up. Paul is one of those. So I hope you've had a good weekend, Paul. Arthur Adams, jazz funk classic. You got the floor. RCA.

Mr. Adams, you got the floor. Coming up after me, we played the jingle. Dan Scrooge with Dave Penny, 8 till 10. Then at 10 o'clock, Master Mix Dance Party with

on rotation. You have a favourite song monthly and think, well, when did I last hear it? Well, check out the schedule. You can also use the catch-up facility if there's a show that you may have missed, you want to hear again. I already give a mention to those that listen back to this show. Now, on Thursday, we lost jazz funk legend Rodney Franklin, and I know loads of tunes have been played on this station, but this is my little tribute anyway.

there from Rodney Franklin, sadly passed away, aged just 67. Another one of those great artists whose musical legacy will live on forever. He joins a long list of those sadly departed. Both tracks from the album Endless Flight 1981, Vibrations, and this one, Dance Tonight. My little tribute. Now, I know we've all been enjoying this hot weather. It's just dropped to 29 degrees here in Bristol. So I was having a look through the musical catalogue, and I found a track from Bill Summers and Summers Heat.

Bill Summers, Summer's Heat, Summer Fun. Hope you've enjoyed tonight's selection. It's been my pleasure bringing you all these great tunes. And we'll do all over again next week. 6 o'clock, Get Down Saturday night. Thank you very much.

going to play it with this classic from Gene Chandler on a pink 12-inch single from 1978. Get Down. Until next week, Get Down, Saturday night. Ta-da! Ooh, Dave next.

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Let me know what you're doing on a Saturday night. Let me know what your pre-match ritual

And in a flash, we're back to 1986. Good evening to John and Martina. Stephen Rose, how you doing? Evening, Ben. Holidays begun. That's what I like to hear. Lee Turner, as I said, spot on, mate. 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
0: Evening to Sticky and Jane. 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
0: And for Ben, Pink Rhythm, 1985.

So it's Johnny Rocker from Freeze and Pink Rhythm, Can't Get Enough of Your Love, 1985. And look a little bit deep, babe, but not too deep this week. Now, evening to Tills and Emma from Ipswich in the garden, few beers. Want to shout out to Betty, who's 16 on Monday. Happy birthday for Monday, Betty.

Wait, what's the yellow label? And Jump Back Set Me Free was number one for 2 weeks. Now down to number four this week. Where else do you hear records like this? You know what I mean?

So keep those requests and dedications coming in. Make me hunt the records tonight, because some of them I'm really digging deep, you know what I mean? John and Matura. Oh dear. And Lee Turner, Thermy.

0: You need to track it down. Qualifying Heat was the album Thelma Houston. You know, the one that you used to hold me so tight was on. Very underrated, you know. What a great choice, Lee Turner. Made me get the CD out. Got all the tracks now available at my disposal.
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2: Before that, New Shoes and Spider D mixed together. I Can't Wait, number 5 and number 16. And down to number 20 was Nasty Janet Jackson.

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Josie James, Call Me. Lucky I had the upstairs, you know what I mean? John and Martina, enjoy it on a Saturday night.

at number 13 this week. Especially for Stephen Rose, because they like a little bit of aura. It's Saturday night, it's Dance Grooves with myself, Dave Penny, through to 10, and then Barry B and his dance party.

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One for the money. So, I'll let her get a wiggle on.

Liz, what a banger. 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Major Harris. Would you do it, girl? If you've got to make up your mind. Street Rave Records, number 29. Evening, Governor. How are you? So checking out the last bit of the chart, Luther Vandross, You're the Sweetest One. That's on the B-side. Due to the new single released. Confunction, Burning Love, up to number 17, number 18. I'm number 8 this week, Expansions. Chris Paul, with David Joseph on the vocals.

0: Soul, funk, jazz funk, hip hop, electro, boogie, disco, club anthems, rare grooves, R&B, reggae, and house.
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0: In the mix.

Guys, it's time to give Dave Penny's Section 21 eviction notice and take over for 2 hours. More music, let's talk. Thank you, my man Dave. Thank you, Wicked Show, as per usual. I'll see you next week. All right, be careful, be safe. Meantime, between time, it's your turn, baby. On the Master Mix Dance Party, Saturday night. That's the way we do.

Music, let's talk Barry B on the ones and twos. Shout it out. Let's say shouts out to my man, Sean Hanlon. How you doing, man? You good? Good. All well. Big it up. Lift it up. Turn it up, man. That's what we're doing, Street Sounds Radio, Saturday night. Back to back mornings, let's talk. We scan the globes today, yeah? We get down, we do it well, we do it right.

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0: 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The Soul Underground. The Soul Underground. The Soul Underground. The Soul Underground. The Soul Underground. The Soul Underground. 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
3: Tillbaka i huset.
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2: Building. 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
3: You know how we get crap.
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3: Exactly.
0: 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The Soul Underground.
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Thing called Killing You Hoes. With super producer DJ Swanko alongside Smash David and Don Alfonso on this track. 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
0: One.
1: 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DJ Gents. DJ Gents. DJ Gents. 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DJ Gents. DJ Gents. DJ Gents. DJ Gents. DJ Gents.
0: For my murder mom is here.
2: Yeah.
0: You know how we does.
2: Yeah.
0: Outside of Cardi B. And Boogie Down BX.
2: Boogie.
0: Bronx stripper turned hip hop superstar.
2: Yeah.
0: And inside the sounds of Miami, Florida's one and only.
2: Could never cut my TV.
0: Young Miami.
2: Yeah.
0: With Pop Lord, Louis Banks.
2: Thank you.

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Wax.com, whatever format we are playing. Soul Underground with the big dog DJ Jens on the MRS. We officially break records. We're in the business of breaking records, okay?

0: Shout out to all the hoods in the MIA. Oh, Balag. South Miami Beach. Carroll City. Overtown. Shout out to Nair. Fam, those who don't know. Shout out to Rick Ross.
1: Yeah.

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All of this. 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

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As we wrap it for all area codes of that quality street music. 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Okay?

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0: Inget djur men vi jagar kaniner. 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
0: Membru Hana Kiz, Mina, graba regiz, de fising and peace, vin, testa con beef, Mina, răcte pe weed, Dina, răcte pe hit, vie, redu fe cri.

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Det är vi som sätter alla trender på svensk radio, Soul Underground on the MRS. Big Dog DJ Jens Late Night Saturday into early Sunday. Shout out to Label Rebel, shout out Gamma, shout out DiggyWax.com for this one, yeah. Big Dog on the ones and two. We officially break records, period. The first ones on Swedish radio to spin this in Sweden, whatever. Video is out now. We break records.

0: We give a shout out to all the men out there who don't have a problem making love to your girlfriend, wife, whatever, when she's on a period. 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Sammy Laura.
1: If you want it, if you want it, if you want it.
0: Alongside Kyoro on this. Sexy Red, Sexy Red, if you want it, track.

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1: Hey.
0: Bombard Central, take Skrika Central,
1: take
0: Skrika Central, take it on with those, and we get scrap. And it's Nigel, you know, on this. Shout out my mixtapes on X for this one. Don't forget, people follow the Big Dog on X at Big Dog DJ Jens. Shout out Elon Musk. Yeah, I said it.

Again, shout out to SG Said, shout out Gagod. This shit going on. All of the MRS crew, DJ Joaquin, big shout out. Hey, y'all don't... Sweden's only real urban radio. Finnspodden, Västerort, Stockholm's one and only MRS.

0: Det går ingen stans, we ain't going nowhere, we still here. 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Period.
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2: You're locked into the Soul Underground. 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Stay with us. Stay with us. 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
1: Stan on my
2: oars. Stay with us.
1: Yeah.
2: Stay with us. Stay with us.
3: Oh, yeah.
4: Yeah.
1: Shout out to all of the ATL, Atlanta, Georgia. Home of that trap rap, that trap music, the A. Atlanta, that just took over hip-hop around 2003, 2004. And just ran with it. And just ran with it. Still on top of the world. Atlanta, Georgia, big shot.
3: Only thing that's
1: special shout out going out to Slutty Vega. Those who know that.
3: Yeah.

0: stop the music.
1: Yes, sir.
0: Hey, yo,
1: yes, sir,
0: stop
1: Mad Lions.
0: Yes, sir. This one goes out to my real niggas and my real bitches. All my niggas getting dough. Let's go.
1: It's Cock's time.
2: Oh, yeah. Mm. Yeah.

0: 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DJ. DJ Gents. 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
1: As we keep it rolling.
0: Remix. Remix.
1: Yeah. Big Dog Pet on a

It could mean. It's Blue Prods League. Alongside NFL, Matisha on this track. Shout out Pulse Records, Concord. My mixtapes on X for this one.

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1: Those who know. De som vet. 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Swedish radio and Swedish rap. Alla ni andra DJs, andra radio stations out there. Ni är sena. You're late. Same procedures, samma procedur som förra lördagen.

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0: Listen, man, it's your boy Weezy F, baby, right here. Young Money CEO, I thought you knew, now you know.
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1: 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On nights I stay down.
0: Only one young boy.
1: Take a scrap for the day.
0: Never broke again. Yeah. Shouts to brother Mads.

0: we move.
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0: Gucci boy killing it.
1: What you're doing.
2: That ain't the baby, that's my baby.
0: South Coast Music Group, Interscope Records, Billion Dollar, Billion Dollar Baby Entertainment for this one. Diggywax.com. Sounds of the Baby. Still love this one. As well. As well. Let's show the first. KO the Wizard. Germ juice on the track.
3: Sticks and stones will break my bones, but words will never hurt a nigga. Baby like the oven, better not touch him, I'ma burn a nigga. I know it's a phantom and I'm supposed to have a driver, but I whip it like a Honda and I'm out here and I'm swerving it.
0: For the grub, this one for the grub.
3: Somebody at the light, ain't see the curb, I hit it. About to fuck the tires up, and she just wanna spend some time with me, but I've been locked in that mode, and by the time that I get home, I'm gonna be burnt out, probably hollering about I'm tired as fuck. Any nigga think that I'm a hoe, just tell him try his luck. The first nigga to jump off in that water probably died duck. I'm staring at the ceiling overnight, cause I got money on my mind and I ain't having too much time. You on your grind or what? Trying to get some motherfucking money, nigga, sign me up. Can't go against this shit if niggas want a nigga. Line it up, cause every time a nigga press my button, then I'm going up.

0: out this bitch, I'm swerving in it. 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
1: 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For the grown, I told ya.
0: That shit gonna hurt me, nigga. That shit gonna hurt me, nigga. Fuck it, this the second verse. Trying to teach her everything I know, not trying to lecture her. Go home and make love to my little bitch. I don't have sex with her. You know I got that 40 on my hip, ain't gotta check me first. Pointing at other cars behind my tent, I gotta wet you first. 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My daughter only 4, just hit my phone like daddy pick me up. 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And when it's time, it's nothing more to say. We rocking out. Me and all your sisters, yeah, we pulling up and

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Yeah. Outside the baby. Inside the sound to the Jacob. Future. Alongside the Thames.

And it's souped by producer Alchemist on this track. Exactly, the Alchemist on production. J. Cole off his album, The Fall Up. Thing called Bounce Road Blues, featuring Future and Tet. Shout out Dream Will. Cole will link Interscope Records again. We do this for the street and the industry. In the US of A, that is. In the US of A, that is. Yeah.

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3: 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Stuck comparing me to your ex when I got
2: knee music.
3: That's it. Yeah, I'm out of the meat. 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
1: Remember that classic by Flowetry? All you older Soul Underground listeners, MRS listeners, know what I'm talking about. This is brand new though. Brand new though. Sounds of Detroit's, Michigan's, one and only Icewear Wesso. With June the Genius on this track. Shout out Iced Up Records, MP3 Wax, for this one.
0: Been playing around for a little minute, been chasing that pussy.
1: Custom made for us.
0: Yeah.
1: Custom made for the big dog. Soul Underground, graveyard shift on the MRS. 30 år i luften, 30 years on the air.

0: senaste först. 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
1: Playing around for a little minute, been chasing that pussy when we first met. 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
0: Shouts to Cash Dog.
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And the show was already 10 years old back then. 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Okay. Okay.

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1: Same procedure. It's a more recent classic. Super producer, hitmaker, alongside Cardiac, Rob Holiday, and Paul Cabin on this track. Soul Underground Classic, vinyl classic from the year like 2019, 7 years ago, before the coronavirus, remember that time. This is Two Shades, Titty Boy, alongside the one and only Ariana Grande. Thing called Rule the World. Off that Two Chainz US original yellow double vinyl album. Rap or go to the league. Let's do this.

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0: On me.
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0: Shouted, came in, walking like a model, shaped like a bottle. 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

0: 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Året runt. 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Swedish time, Central European time. 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Exactly.
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4: 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It's Nicki Minaj. I just wanted to say thank you for the support. At the end of the day, I am the baddest bitch in the game. Nicki Minaj. Nicki Minaj. Nicki Minaj. Nicki Minaj. Nicki Minaj.
0: Where Donald Trump at? Shouts to Fendi, Come Up DVD, Dirty Money Records, way back in the day. Ännu en gång får jag säga, de som vet, vet, those who don't know. We break records. Soul Underground on MRS with a big dog. We break new records and new artists. Since March 1996.

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This is live radio, folks. Skickade shoutout ut här till hela Djurgårdsfamiljen. Shoutout D. Wilson.

Shout out to all my followers on X. Stainless DJs. Shout out to Nikolai fam. Appreciate all the support as per always. Shout out to Sona Rallison också. Shout out to Andreas Westling, all the Yankees fans out there. MLB season starting next week. So looking forward to that as well. Like it's getting hectic in here.